0: Welcome to Ranch Country. I love my country. I love my country. Maybe some things last forever after all. The Ranch,
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I knew I'd see her around. 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
1: I'm Justin Goulet. A new season is right around the corner for the Vegreville Rangers. MyVagervilleNow's Nikki Rashad has more.
2: Their NEA-JBHL schedule kicks off on October 2nd with a trip to Killam. Following last weekend's preseason showcase, first-year coach Marvin Olson is excited to get things underway.
3: First part of the season, we want to make sure we make our presence known in the league. The last few years were not as good for the team, so we want to come out flying and show the league we're ready to play in it.
2: The Rangers are hoping to bounce back from a 1-35 record last year. The club hasn't had a winning season since the 2011-2012 campaign. Opening night action sees the Rangers visit the Killam Wheat Kings on October 2nd.
1: A reminder from the town of Vegreville that a municipal policing committee meeting is set for next Monday from noon to 1 o'clock in council chambers. Residents are encouraged to share policing-related complaints, concerns, compliments, or recommendations by either registering as a delegation to speak at the meeting or by submitting written correspondence for council's consideration. Submission of letters or a request for delegation must be completed by tomorrow at 4 p.m. to be included in the agenda and heard at the September 28th meeting. For registration information, you can visit our website. And Elections Alberta has launched a new website dedicated to the upcoming provincial referendum. The launch happens with just under a month until Albertans head to the polls. The agency says the site will provide information on voter eligibility, registration, voting locations, advance voting, and election day hours, as well as accessible voting options and how ballots are counted. It'll also feature a where-to-vote tool, important dates, and a link to unofficial results on election night. The first important date coming up is this Friday, September 25th, which is the last day Albertans can apply for a special ballot. According to Elections Alberta, nearly 520,000 special ballot applications have been received as of last Thursday. For these stories and more, you can visit our website, myvagervillenow.com.
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4: Good morning, Jeff Dick here with you. Let's take a look at that forecast. We're on our way to a mix of sun and cloud with a high of 20, partly cloudy this evening, 30% chance of showers overnight. We'll drop down to 6, then back to sunshine tomorrow, and a high of 18.
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Ella Langley, Love and Life Again. It's The Ranch 106.5. Good morning and welcome to your Wednesday. The big JD back in the captain's chair. Here's hoping for a beautiful day ahead, and here's hoping your morning is off to a great start. We got plenty of fun on the way today. We'll take a look at our news of the weird. We got another edition of your Community Connection brought to you by Vegreville Co-op. And we'll be taking a look at this day in country music. It's all on the docket for today, and we got some great music as well. New one from Megan Patrick on the way, but up first, it's Clint Black.

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new one there from Luke Combs called Rethink Some Things. It's the Ranch 106.5, and we're looking for a mix of sun and cloud today and a high of 20 degrees. Enjoy it while you can. Not too many days like this left. Partly cloudy into the evening, 30% chance of overnight showers, a low of 6, sunshine tomorrow, and a high of 18. Normal high this time of year is 15. Record high on this day is 33. That happened in 2009. Meanwhile, your record low from 2002 when it was minus 7 on this day.

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1: I'm Justin Goulet. A new season is right around the corner for the Vegreville Rangers. MyVagervilleNow's Nikki Rashad has more.
2: Their NEA-JBHL schedule kicks off on October 2nd with a trip to Killam. Following last weekend's preseason showcase, first-year coach Marvin Olson is excited to get things underway.
3: First part of the season, we want to make sure we make our presence known in the league. The last few years were not as good for the team, so we want to come out flying and show the league we're ready to play in it.
2: The Rangers are hoping to bounce back from a 1-35 record last year. The club hasn't had a winning season since the 2011-2012 campaign. Opening night action sees the Rangers visit the Killam Wheat Kings on October 2nd.
1: A reminder from the town of Vegreville that a municipal policing committee meeting is set for next Monday from noon to 1 o'clock in council chambers. Residents are encouraged to share policing-related complaints, concerns, compliments, or recommendations by either registering as a delegation to speak at the meeting or by submitting written correspondence for council's consideration. Submission of letters or a request for delegation must be completed by tomorrow at 4 p.m. to be included in the agenda and heard at the September 28th meeting. For registration information, you can visit our website. And Elections Alberta has launched a new website dedicated to the upcoming provincial referendum. The launch happens with just under a month until Albertans head to the polls. The agency says the site will provide information on voter eligibility, registration, voting locations, advance voting, and election day hours, as well as accessible voting options and how ballots are counted. It'll also feature a where-to-vote tool, important dates, and a link to unofficial results on election night. The first important date coming up is this Friday, September 25th, which is the last day Albertans can apply for a special ballot. According to Elections Alberta, nearly 520,000 special ballot applications have been received as of last Thursday. For these stories and more, you can visit our website, myvegrevillenow.com.
0: Vegreville weather.
4: Time for a look at that forecast. Calling for a mix of sun and cloud today. On our way to a high of 20, could see some shower activity overnight. We'll drop down to 6. The sun comes back out tomorrow, warming us up to a high of 18.
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Lofty. Boston, all a part of your Wednesday. All right, here on the Ranch, 106.5. Neil Towns going to keep it rolling. This is Jersey on the Wall.

0: That's Tennille Towns, Jersey on the Wall, after Stella Lefty and Boston. You're listening to The Ranch 106.5. Save the date. You're invited to Rona Vegreville's Harvest Sale. 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They're celebrating with a full week of savings, September 28th to October 3rd. 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But you're also invited to the big day, October 1st. Not only some great deals, some burgers, but they're going to have their pierogi eating contest. Always a fun one to take in. 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Thursday, October 1st, 12 p.m., Rona Vegreville. It will be the place to be. We got Dean Brody still to come this hour, so keep it right here. 106.5, The Ranch.
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1: 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It's the Ranch 106.5. We're coming up quick on 7 o'clock. We've got your news update at the top. 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
1: I'm Justin Goulet. A new season is right around the corner for the Vegreville Rangers. MyVagervilleNow's Nikki Rashad has more.
2: Their NEA JBHL schedule kicks off on October 2nd with a trip to Killam. Following last weekend's preseason showcase, first-year coach Marvin Olson is excited to get things underway.
3: First part of the season, we want to make sure we make our presence known in the league. The last few years were not as good for the team, so we want to come out flying and show the league we're ready to play in it.
2: The Rangers are hoping to bounce back from a 1-35 record last year. The club hasn't had a winning season since the 2011-2012 campaign. Opening night action sees the Rangers visit the Killam Wheat Kings on October 2nd.
1: A reminder from the town of Vegreville that a municipal policing committee meeting is set for next Monday from noon to 1 o'clock in council chambers. Residents are encouraged to share policing-related complaints, concerns, compliments, or recommendations by either registering as a delegation to speak at the meeting or by submitting written correspondence for council's consideration. Submission of letters or a request for delegation must be completed by tomorrow at 4 p.m. to be included in the agenda and heard at the September 28th meeting. For registration information, you can visit our website. And Elections Alberta has launched a new website dedicated to the upcoming provincial referendum. The launch happens with just under a month until Albertans head to the polls. The agency says the site will provide information on voter eligibility, registration, voting locations, advance voting, and election day hours, as well as accessible voting options and how ballots are counted. It'll also feature a where-to-vote tool, important dates, and a link to unofficial results on election night. The first important date coming up is this Friday, September 25th, which is the last day Albertans can apply for a special ballot. According to Elections Alberta, nearly 520,000 special ballot applications have been received as of last Thursday. For these stories and more, you can visit our website, myvagervillenow.com.
0: Vegreville weather.
4: Time now for a look at your forecast, the latest from Environment Canada. A mix of sun and cloud expected today, a high of 20. Partly cloudy this evening, a 30% chance of showers overnight, a low of 6. Back to sunshine tomorrow with a high of 18.
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0: 106.5 The Ranch. Jeff Dick with you on your Wednesday. Ella Langley right there, choosing Texas. And big congrats going out to Ella. Yesterday, the Billboard Hot 100 for the last week was released. Choosing Texas still at number one. And it is now officially the longest lasting number one song in Billboard Hot 100 chart history. 23 consecutive weeks at the top, breaking the old record of 22 set by Mariah Carey with All I Want for Christmas Is You back in 1994. So congrats, Ella Langley. What a fantastic achievement there. Time for us to take a closer look at this day in country music, all the happenings on the 23rd of September. It was on this day in 1930 in Albany, Georgia, that Ray Charles was born. He helped racially integrate country and pop music during the 60s. His 1962 album, Modern Sounds in Country and Western Music, and its sequel, Modern Sounds in Country and Western Music Volume 2, helped to bring country into the mainstream. His version of the Don Gibson song, I Can't Stop Loving You, topped the pop chart for 5 weeks. Charles passed away in 2004 due to acute liver disease at his home in Los Angeles. It was on this day in 1947 that Pat Alger was born. The singer, songwriter, and guitarist in 1991 was voted Songwriter of the Year. He wrote hits for Garth Brooks like Unanswered Prayers, What She's Doing Now, The Thunder Rolls, and That Summer. He also wrote hits for Hal Ketchum like Small Town Saturday Night and Patricia Yearwood like We Never Had a Broken Heart. And it was on this day in 2020 that longtime Johnny Cash drummer W.S. Fluke Holland passed away at his home in Jackson, Tennessee at the age of 85. He worked extensively with numerous rock and roll musicians, beginning with Carl Perkins, but he would become well-known as the drummer with Johnny Cash's succession of backing bands, the Tennessee Three, the Great 80s 8, and the Johnny Cash Show Band. Holland played drums on the 1955 Sun Records recording of Blue Suede Shoes by Carl Perkins as well. It all happened on this day in country music, and when we're speaking of Fluke Holland, a big part of that train sound for Johnny Cash in his early days, like this hit, it's Folsom Prison Blues.
1: Hello, I'm Johnny Cash.

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4: Today we're speaking with Jen Dixon, Executive Director for the Community Association for Lasting Success. And today, Jen, we're embarking on a new season here, so we're coming up to the fall season. And Jen, can you tell us a little bit more about what's coming up for CALS this fall season? What are some programs what's going to be happening?
5: For sure. Thank you so much, Nikki. So our CALS Head Start program started this week in partnership with the Vegreville Preschool. So we support children ages 3 and 4 in our Head Start program, and it is funded through Alberta Education. And it is for children that require additional supports with their learning and development. And we are very fortunate to have an amazing team of qualified professionals. We do have Alberta certified teachers, highly trained educational assistants, as well as a speech language pathologist, occupational therapist, and physical therapist. And together they provide individualized supports to children who may be experiencing speech language delays, behavioral challenges, or medical needs that require additional support. We do have space in both our 3-year-old and 4-year-old programs. So if you would like more information about the program, please feel free to reach out at the office at 780-632-3225. We're also starting our family literacy programming. These programs are designed to support caregivers and children as they learn and grow together. The CALS Bear Bags program is accepting registrations right now, and this program gives families the opportunity to create a special family journal filled with memories, activities, and those wonderful little snapshots in time that families can treasure. This program runs for 7 weeks. And then we're also offering our Mad Scientist program, which is all about hands-on experiments, curiosity, exploring, discovering, and having fun. So children build on their numeracy skills as well as learning alongside their caregivers. This program runs for 4 weeks. And both of these programs run in partnership with the Vegreville Centennial Library. So if you'd like to register for those, you can also call our office. And our third program that is starting up in October is the CALS Breakfast Club. So this is a mid-morning snack program that we provide free of charge to the students of A.L. Horton School, St. Martin's School, and Next Step Outreach. The Breakfast Club is made possible through the generosity of our community, including individual donations, corporate grants, and some provincial funding. September is our big fundraising month for the CALS Breakfast Club. Permission forms and donations requests have been distributed at the schools, but we will be starting our big community fundraising campaign next week. If you would like to support the CALS Breakfast Club and help us make sure that students have access to healthy snacks during their school days, we would love to hear from you. So again, our office number is 780-632-3225.
4: Okay, wonderful, Jen. Now, is there a specific day for the fundraiser, or just goes all the way throughout September?
5: Do you know what? We actually take donations all throughout the year. We just sort of do a little bit more promotion of the fundraiser. So you'll probably start seeing stuff on our social media pages. Again, it's going out through the school.
4: So, Jen, what does it mean to see the community of Vegreville come together and support the breakfast program and other programs from CALS? What does it mean to see the support from the community like that?
5: Oh, it means the world to us and the families that we support. Every year, we're just so humbled by the generosity of our community. And it truly displays that how important these programs are, knowing that we have the community backing and the businesses in our community that are so eager and generous in supporting these programs. Without them, the truth is, we wouldn't be able to continue these programs. And even something as small as a mid-morning snack can mean the world to these kids. We do a survey every year, and the feedback we get from teachers, sometimes this might be the only food that kids are coming to school with. And we know as everything gets more expensive that everyone is struggling more. So without these donations, it would be really hard for us to continue doing these programs, but it is really the community that's the backbone of these programs.
4: Okay, wonderful. Thank you, Jen. Is there anything else that you'd like our listeners to know before we say goodbye?
5: No, we're so excited to be back again for another school year, and thank you to all the families that believe in our programs and for the community.
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1: I'm Justin Goulet. A new season is right around the corner for the Vegreville Rangers. MyVagervilleNow's Nikki Rashad has more.
2: Their NEA JBHL schedule kicks off on October 2nd with a trip to Killam. Following last weekend's preseason showcase, first-year coach Marvin Olson is excited to get things underway.
3: First part of the season, we want to make sure we make our presence known in the league. The last few years were not as good for the team, so we want to come out flying and show the league we're ready to play in it.
2: The Rangers are hoping to bounce back from a 1-35 record last year. The club hasn't had a winning season since the 2011-2012 campaign. Opening night action sees the Rangers visit the Killam Wheat Kings on October 2nd.
1: A reminder from the town of Vegreville that a municipal policing committee meeting is set for next Monday from noon to 1 o'clock in council chambers. Residents are encouraged to share policing-related complaints, concerns, compliments, or recommendations by either registering as a delegation to speak at the meeting or by submitting written correspondence for council's consideration. Submission of letters or a request for delegation must be completed by tomorrow at 4 p.m. to be included in the agenda and heard at the September 28th meeting. For registration information, you can visit our website. And Elections Alberta has launched a new website dedicated to the upcoming provincial referendum. The launch happens with just under a month until Albertans head to the polls. The agency says the site will provide information on voter eligibility, registration, voting locations, advance voting, and election day hours, as well as accessible voting options and how ballots are counted. It'll also feature a where-to-vote tool, important dates, and a link to unofficial results on election night. The first important date coming up is this Friday, September 25th, which is the last day Albertans can apply for a special ballot. According to Elections Alberta, nearly 520,000 special ballot applications have been received as of last Thursday. For these stories and more, you can visit our website, MyVagervilleNow.com.
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6: Time now for a look at your forecast, the latest from Environment Canada. A mix of sun and cloud expected today, with a high of 20. Partly cloudy this evening, a 30% chance of showers overnight, a low of 6. Back to sunshine tomorrow with a high of 18.
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1: That is John Party with Boots Off. You're on the Ranch 106.5. Jeff Dick keeping you company on your Wednesday in the middle of a very busy time of year. Yes, harvest season in full swing. And if you've driven around the area, you've seen our producers out in the fields, sun up to sundown, helping to make sure we stay fed. And you know what? We are going to be giving a little bit back over the next couple of weeks. We have two winners this year of our Feast in the Field contest. We're going to be bringing out lunch to some hardworking farmers in our area and their crews, brought to you by our friends at Vegreville Co-op. It's going to be a whole lot of fun, so stay tuned for that. We're going to be delivering those meals in the field over the next couple of weeks. But speaking of harvest time, I know there's plenty of listeners out there involved with the harvest right now. We want to know, how are things going? What kind of year are we looking at? What are some of your favorite things about this time of year? What are you listening to? And you're up in the cab of that tractor, all those long hours, you listen to some great tunes. Maybe you're watching some movies. Maybe you got a true crime podcast going on there and you're freaking yourself out a little bit listening to these stories. Whatever it is, let us know how you're getting through harvest season and what kind of year we can expect. Give us a call, send us a text anytime, 780-632-6671. We want to hear your harvest stories. The James Barker Band going to keep us rolling for right now. This one's called After Dark.

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1: I'm Justin Goulet. A new season is right around the corner for the Vegarville Rangers. My Vegarville Now's Nikki Rashad has more.
2: Their NEA JBHL schedule kicks off on October 2nd with a trip to Killam. Following last weekend's preseason showcase, first-year coach Marvin Olson is excited to get things underway.
3: First part of the season, we want to make sure we make our presence known in the league. About last few years, not as good for the team, so we want to come out flying and show the league we're ready to play in it.
2: The Rangers are hoping to bounce back from a 1-35 record last year. The club hasn't had a winning season since the 2011-2012 campaign. Opening night action sees the Rangers visit the Killam Wheat Kings on October 2nd.
1: A reminder from the town of Vegarville that a municipal policing committee meeting is set for next Monday from noon to 1 o'clock in council chambers. Residents are encouraged to share policing-related complaints, concerns, compliments, or recommendations by either registering as a delegation to speak at the meeting or by submitting written correspondence for council's consideration. Submission of letters or a request for delegation must be completed by tomorrow at 4 p.m. to be included in the agenda and heard at the September 28th meeting. For registration information, you can visit our website. And Elections Alberta has launched a new website dedicated to the upcoming provincial referendum. The launch happens with just under a month until Albertans head to the polls. The agency says the site will provide information on voter eligibility, registration, voting locations, advance voting, and election day hours, as well as accessible voting options and how ballots are counted. It'll also feature a where-to-vote tool, important dates, and a link to unofficial results on election night. The first important date coming up is this Friday, September 25th, which is the last day Albertans can apply for a special ballot. According to Elections Alberta, nearly 520,000 special ballot applications have been received as of last Thursday. For these stories and more, you can visit our website, myvegarvillenow.com.
0: Vegarville weather.
4: Taking a look at your forecast, we've got a mix of sun and cloud today on our way to a high of 20. Partly cloudy this evening, there is a 30% chance of showers overnight, a low of 6. Sunshine tomorrow, expecting a high of 18.
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Lainey Wilson with Phone Keys Wallet. New one from her on the ranch. 106.5. Looking like a pretty nice day ahead. Mix of sun and cloud with a high of 20. Partly cloudy into the evening. We could see some shower activity overnight. A low of 6. Sunny tomorrow and a high of 18. Normal high this time of year is 15. Record high for this day, 33. That was in 2009. Meanwhile, your record low comes from 2002 when we were at minus 7 on this day. Still got Thomas Rhett on the way, but first, it's Morgan Griffith. This is Bourbon. 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
4: 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We can't wait to see you at The Base.
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That's a good kind of love from JoJo Mason. You're listening to The Ranch 106.5. Getting excited around the office here because our Feast in the Field time is almost upon us. It's been a busy harvest season. We're very proud to once again be bringing a Feast in the Field to some lucky winners. We picked our two winners, one from our sponsor at Prairie Ag and the other from Madigan Chrysler. And both of our winners will be getting a free lunch courtesy of our friends over at Vegreville Co-op. So stay tuned in the coming weeks. You're going to be seeing all about that on our Facebook fan page. But once again, big congratulations to our winners, Randy Field and Noah Baxendall. They are our winners this year, and we're going to be delivering those meals in the coming weeks. So stay tuned once again for that. Always a fun time of year when we can get out there and say thank you to our local producers with a Feast in the Field. And again, a big thank you to our sponsors, Prairie Ag and Madigan Chrysler, for helping out this year. And, of course, to our friends at Vegreville Co-op for helping out and providing those amazing meals as well. Stick around. More of your favorites to come, including one from L. King and Miranda Lambert. News, sports, and weather on the way at 8:30. But first, here's Tennille Towns, Sunshine Spree.

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1: I'm Justin Goulet. A new season is right around the corner for the Vegreville Rangers. MyVagerville Now's Nikki Rashad has more.
2: Their NEA-JBHL schedule kicks off on October 2nd with a trip to Killam. Following last weekend's preseason showcase, first-year coach Marvin Olson is excited to get things underway.
3: First part of the season, we want to make sure we make our presence known in the league. About last few years, we're a little not as good for the team, so we want to come out flying and show the league we're ready to play in it.
2: The Rangers are hoping to bounce back from a 1-35 record last year. The club hasn't had a winning season since the 2011-2012 campaign. Opening night action sees the Rangers visit the Killam Wheat Kings on October 2nd.
1: A reminder from the town of Vegreville that a municipal policing committee meeting is set for next Monday from noon to 1 o'clock in council chambers. Residents are encouraged to share policing-related complaints, concerns, compliments, or recommendations by either registering as a delegation to speak at the meeting or by submitting written correspondence for council's consideration. Submission of letters or a request for delegation must be completed by tomorrow at 4 p.m. to be included in the agenda and heard at the September 28th meeting. For registration information, you can visit our website. And Elections Alberta has launched a new website dedicated to the upcoming provincial referendum. The launch happens with just under a month until Albertans head to the polls. The agency says the site will provide information on voter eligibility, registration, voting locations, advance voting, and election day hours, as well as accessible voting options and how ballots are counted. It'll also feature a where-to-vote tool, important dates, and a link to unofficial results on election night. The first important date coming up is this Friday, September 25th, which is the last day Albertans can apply for a special ballot. According to Elections Alberta, nearly 520,000 special ballot applications have been received as of last Thursday. For these stories and more, you can visit our website, myvegrevillenow.com.
0: Vegreville weather.
4: Taking a look at your forecast, we've got a mix of sun and cloud today on our way to a high of 20. Partly cloudy this evening, there is a 30% chance of showers overnight, a low of 6. Sunshine tomorrow, expecting a high of 18.
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Riley Green on the Ranch 106.5 with quite possibly the best titled song of the year. I'm not as think as you drunk I am. Here's hoping your Wednesday is off to a great start. Time for us to take a look at the stranger side of life with our news of the weird. And today's news of the weird is going to take us all the way to India. It's a story of what goes up must come down because a bull was stranded on top of a water tower for 2 days. Yes, you heard that correctly. Now, the bull evidently climbed the 60-foot staircase to the top of the structure, but couldn't figure out how to get back down. A crowd gathered at the bottom of the tower. They tried to coax the bull away, leaving it food and water, but to no avail. Eventually, the police and animal husbandry department had to coordinate efforts to retrieve this bull, but it's a little difficult to move something that large from that high up in the air. So veterinarians had to give the bull a sedative, and rescue personnel actually used a crane to lower the bull back to the ground unharmed. The entire rescue operation took about 2 hours, and for that crane operator, a story he can tell for the rest of his life. It's definitely good enough to get today's news of the weird. But you know, animals can put themselves in amazing positions. What's the weirdest spot you've ever found an animal? We want to hear that story. Give us a text on our text line, 780-632-6671. We'll see if we can find a weirder spot that you've ever found an animal. Luke Bryan up next to keep us rolling. This is One Margarita, and you're on the Ranch.

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Going from one great Canadian talent to another, Julian Austin going to keep us rolling. This is Little Old Kisses. You're on the Ranch.

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1: I'm Justin Goulet. A new season is right around the corner for the Vegreville Rangers. MyVagerville Now's Nikki Rashad has more.
2: Their NEA-JBHL schedule kicks off on October 2nd with a trip to Killam. Following last weekend's preseason showcase, first-year coach Marvin Olson is excited to get things underway.
3: First part of the season, we want to make sure we make our presence known in the league. About last few years, we're a little not as good for the team, so we want to come out flying and show the league we're ready to play in it.
2: The Rangers are hoping to bounce back from a 1-35 record last year. The club hasn't had a winning season since the 2011-2012 campaign. Opening night action sees the Rangers visit the Killam Wheat Kings on October 2nd.
1: A reminder from the town of Vegreville that a municipal policing committee meeting is set for next Monday from noon to 1 o'clock in council chambers. Residents are encouraged to share policing-related complaints, concerns, compliments, or recommendations by either registering as a delegation to speak at the meeting or by submitting written correspondence for council's consideration. Submission of letters or a request for delegation must be completed by tomorrow at 4 p.m. to be included in the agenda and heard at the September 28th meeting. For registration information, you can visit our website. And Elections Alberta has launched a new website dedicated to the upcoming provincial referendum. The launch happens with just under a month until Albertans head to the polls. The agency says the site will provide information on voter eligibility, registration, voting locations, advance voting, and election day hours, as well as accessible voting options and how ballots are counted. It'll also feature a where-to-vote tool, important dates, and a link to unofficial results on election night. The first important date coming up is this Friday, September 25th, which is the last day Albertans can apply for a special ballot. According to Elections Alberta, nearly 520,000 special ballot applications have been received as of last Thursday. For these stories and more, you can visit our website, myvegrevillenow.com.
0: Vegreville weather.
4: Now, the latest from Environment Canada, a mix of sun and cloud today with a high reaching 20, partly cloudy into the evening, a 30% chance of overnight showers with a low of 6. Tomorrow, sunshine and a high of 18.
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4: 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Hello and good morning. 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
4: 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That's 780-603-6097, and again out of Rand-Furley, Alberta. Well, looks like that might do it for today's edition of our Trading Post. It's all been brought to you by Vagreville Auto Body and the Garage in Vagreville. 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Keep it right here, The Ranch 106.5.

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0: musicians who are proud of where they came from.
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0: This is Where Country Lives. The Ranch.

Star Joe Miller with Doing What She Does. Stella Lefty in there too, kicking off our 10 o'clock hour here on the ranch. Now, I guess a 12-year-old kid, get this, he just pulled it off. His name is Dusty and he lives in Australia and he walked, get this, 540 kilometers all the way from his hometown to Parliament House in Canberra to raise money for sick kids living in rural areas. I'll tell you more about it coming up. But first, here's Chris Jansen with Fix a Drink on the Ranch.

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That's Brett Kissel with Make a Life, Not a Living. Justin Moore in there too with Time's Ticking. It's Tandy here with you during the day shift. Now, I saw this story and I thought, what an incredible kid. His name was Dusty. He's 12 years old. He lives in Australia. And get this, he walked 540 kilometers all the way from his hometown to Parliament to raise money for sick kids living in rural areas. Now, after 16 days of walking, Dusty had raised more than $500,000 for a charity called Little Wings, which helps seriously ill kids and their families get to medical care. But then it even got better. He met the Prime Minister. The government matched every dollar that he raised, and they kicked in another $1 million as well. So this 12-year-old's idea has now turned into roughly $2 million to help get kids to medical care. And meanwhile, at 12, you know, I probably thought walking to the kitchen was a major expedition. But way to go, Dusty. I think that's pretty incredible. Here's Tim Hicks with The Pilot on the Ranch.

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Eric Church, Drink in My Hand on 106.5 The Ranch. Hey, if you're looking for something to do around the region over the next few days, there are a few free community events happening, including in Lamont. There is a free family game night that's coming up Friday from 7 to 8:30 at the Lamont Public Library. So bring the family and make a night of it. Also in Mondaire, the library has its free comfort club that happens on Monday afternoons from 1 until 2. And they're doing some loom knitting right now, plus books, conversation, and a chance to get out and meet some new people. Registration is required for that one, so just contact the library. Here's Tim and the Glory Boys with If I Go Missing on 106.5 The Ranch.

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The Ranch, where country lives.

Party with one beer on the ranch, John Party in there too, kicking off our 11 o'clock hour. Now, get this. I have another great story to tell you about this 13-year-old kid. 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
0: 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The Ranch.
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Carson Drive, which just got paid. Luke Combs in there too with Be By You. Now, I saw this story and I thought, man, what an incredible 13 years old. So think about it. When you're 13 years old, what were you doing? Well, this kid, this 13-year-old Joe Petro Hoppolite, is getting ready for grad school. Joe has an IQ of 168. He scored 1590 on the SAT scores when he was just 10 years old. He graduated high school at 11, and now he's finishing his bachelor's degree. Next up, he's already been accepted into a master's program at NYU. But what makes this story even more incredible is what he's overcome. Joe battled leukemia. He lives with Tourette syndrome and dyslexia as well, and endured some pretty severe bullying growing up, of course. And outside of school, he's also involved in charity work as well. He started his own Be Kind campaign to help other people. And meanwhile, you know what? When I was 13, man, I was just trying to figure out what I was having for lunch. But man, this kid, he's got it going on. Imagine an IQ of 168. What a smart kid. Here's Carrie Underwood with Church Bells on the Ranch.

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2: Fall is here and there's a lot happening at the base. 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

Jaded from Cole Wetzel and Ella Langley on 106.5 The Ranch. 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
1: I'm Justin Goulet. A new season is right around the corner for the Vegarville Rangers. MyVegarvilleNow's Nikki Rashad has more.
2: Their NEA JBHL schedule kicks off on October 2nd with a trip to Killam. Following last weekend's preseason showcase, first-year coach Marvin Olson is excited to get things underway.
3: First part of the season, we want to make sure we make our presence known in the league. About last few years were a little not as good for the team, so we want to come out flying and show the league we're ready to play in it.
2: The Rangers are hoping to bounce back from a 1-35 record last year. The club hasn't had a winning season since the 2011-2012 campaign. Opening night action sees the Rangers visit the Killam Wheat Kings on October 2nd.
1: A reminder from the town of Vegarville that a municipal policing committee meeting is set for next Monday from noon to 1 o'clock in council chambers. Residents are encouraged to share policing-related complaints, concerns, compliments, or recommendations by either registering as a delegation to speak at the meeting or by submitting written correspondence for council's consideration. Submission of letters or a request for delegation must be completed by tomorrow at 4 p.m. to be included in the agenda and heard at the September 28th meeting. For registration information, you can visit our website. And Elections Alberta has launched a new website dedicated to the upcoming provincial referendum. The launch happens with just under a month until Albertans head to the polls. The agency says the site will provide information on voter eligibility, registration, voting locations, advance voting, and election day hours, as well as accessible voting options and how ballots are counted. It'll also feature a where-to-vote tool, important dates, and a link to unofficial results on election night. The first important date coming up is this Friday, September 25th, which is the last day Albertans can apply for a special ballot. According to Elections Alberta, nearly 520,000 special ballot applications have been received as of last Thursday. For these stories and more, you can visit our website, MyVegarvilleNow.com.
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5: Now, the latest from Environment Canada, a mix of sun and cloud today with a high reaching 20, partly cloudy into the evening, a 30% chance of overnight showers with a low of 6. Tomorrow, sunshine and a high of 18.
6: I'm Craig Lester and this is Rural Roots Canada. An Irma, Alberta cattle producer is among 16 finalists selected for the Canadian Cattle Young Leaders Program this year. Jordan Pryor has spent her life in agriculture.
7: Our family runs a mixed grain and cattle operation out of Irma, Alberta. I have a small herd of Angus cows that I farm with my brothers. I was in 4-H for 11 years.
6: Pryor also works in agricultural marketing and hopes to develop both interests through the 9-month mentorship program.
7: For me, it's around marketing and cattle production. 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But yeah, hearing from past CYLs, definitely like the relationships that you build and the people in the industry that you meet, they said, and just going all in. I think it's minimum 6 times that we have to meet with our mentor. And there's people that met every 2 weeks because they loved it so much.
6: The program pairs young cattle industry leaders with experienced mentors to help them develop their skills and build industry connections. I'm Craig Lester and this is Rural Roots Canada.
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10: 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And corn is sitting even at $3.47 per metric ton. In the milling wheat markets, December Minneapolis futures are down 9 cents at $7.26, with local hard red spring bids for October movement at $9 per bushel. In the oil seeds, November canola futures lost 60 cents at $8.2370 per ton or $18.67 per bushel. In the false markets, nearby red lentils are trading at 22.5 cents per pound, and yellow peas remain at $8.50 per bushel. In the cattle markets, December live cattle gained $2.55 at $2.22 per 100 weight. 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
1: Worth the Double from Jade Eagleson, Riley Green in there too. Hey, now I have a story to tell you about as a cat owner myself. 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Well, I'm going to tell you a story coming up. But first, let's continue with Lone Star with Mr. Mom on the Ranch.

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Hi, Valley with Fools. Bailey Zimmerman in there, too, with Where It Ends. It's Tandy here with you during the day shift. Now, as a cat owner myself, this one got me close to home because as I look at my cat Socks living in his cushy little life at my house, and then you think about all the other cats out there that don't have one. Well, down in North Charleston, South Carolina, a community that raised more than $24,000 to help dozens of stray cats that have been living around an industrial park, and they're actually working on creating a cat village, basically giving these cats a safer place to call home. And I love this. And meanwhile, Socks is probably at my house right now thinking, a whole village? Well, I believe I deserve one of those. Mm-hmm. Typical King Socks, but because everybody who owns a cat knows, we don't own our cats. They own the property and they allow us to live there. Right? Here's Tucker Wetmore with Brunette on the ranch.

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Jelly Roll with Hands Up on 106.5 The Ranch. Hey, now, just a reminder, if you're looking for a good old-fashioned night out, now, this weekend, Chipman is throwing another barn burner. The Chipman Agriculture Society bringing it back after the first one this summer went over so well. So it's happening on Saturday, September 26th. At the Egg Grounds Quonset with Trick Rider playing live. Plus, they're going to have a bar and concessions as well. It's 18 plus, so keep that in mind. At admission, it's just $5. So some live country music and on a Saturday night. Well, sounds like a good time to me. Make sure you get the details, too, through our website. Here's Tony Stevens with Nothing on Me on 106.5 The Ranch.

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Braden King with We Got Beer, Ella Langley, starting our 1 o'clock hour with Loving Life Again. It's Tandy here with you during the day shift. I saw this video and I had to laugh. It happened right in BC. A mama bear walked into a Farmer's Save in Hope on Sunday and brought her little cub along with her. I'm going to tell you more about it coming up, but first, here's Cody Johnson with Horseback on the Ranch.

He's a ranch hand in a pinch, man. 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A cast iron skillet swinging lid flipper. 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

Luke Combs with Rethink Some Things. Luke Bryan in there too with Drunk on You. It's Tanya here with you during the day shift. Now, you may be using this video as well, but I saw this the other day and I went, are you kidding me? I guess a mama bear walked into a PharmaSave in Hope on Sunday, and I guess she brought her little cub with her, and they wandered the aisles. They checked out the cosmetics and eventually just walked back out. And somebody captured the video, of course. Mama Bear brought her kid into the pharmacy with her. And we've all been there. Nobody wants to leave them in the car, right? You got to bring your baby in with you. So that was responsible parenting there for that bear. Apparently, she just needed to pick up some bear necessities. Here's Josh Stump with Johnny Walker on the ranch.

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1: 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That's it for me. I hope you have a great rest of your day. And I'll be back on your Thursday just after 10. Here's Stella Lefty with Boston on 106.5 The Ranch. On a

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So earlier I was texting with Denny and we were talking about different topic ideas, and he suggested for today, what would you say is one thing you refuse to throw away? Like, say you're cleaning, you want to declutter stuff, but there's one thing, it's like, nope, this ain't going in the trash. It ain't happening. You're not donating it. You're not doing nothing. You're keeping that in the house. Let me know, what would you say is one thing you refuse to throw away? Now, if I think about the more silly things, like obviously, you know, there's stuff like photos and that kind of thing. But when it comes to more of a sillier thing, there's these trading cards I have that I collected when I was in grade 6. I still have them. They're little Sailor Moon trading cards. And I love those things just because, like, they're from so long ago and I remember collecting them and they just hold a lot of memories for me. That's probably one thing I will not throw away are those cards, even though it's just like, why? Why do I keep them? But memories, right? Nostalgia. I just like, yeah, it's like brings me back to grade 6 just staring at them. All right, let me know from you. What would you say is one thing you will not throw away?

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0: So we've been talking about those things that you just won't throw away. You probably should, you could, but you just won't. Let me know. What won't you throw away?
1: I am really bad with getting rid of clothing. To the point that my stuff has holes in it, but it's still stuff that I love. Like my favorite sweater, I'm not giving that up, even though, and my favorite shirt also has a hole in it. But this is probably the worst of it all, is underwear. Oh. I'm like a dude in that I have underwear with gaping holes in it that I will not throw away because the elastic is still intact. It's fine.
0: He may need to retire the underwear. I mean, has anyone ever talked to you about this?
1: Well, my mother. Okay. When I go home and she offers to like throw my stuff in with her and my dad or my brother, whatever, whoever's there, the load of laundry. And I'm almost like I'm hesitant because I know that she will find the ones that are like the most tattered and throw them out without telling me. I mean, hey, if they're still functional, I don't understand why I would throw them away.
0: But hygiene?
1: Well, they're clean. I clean them. I'm not like, I think it's fine. I'm frugal, all right?

0: is full of incredible music. And if you're making it here, we want to hear it. Made and played in Canada.ca.
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0: This is where country lives.
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0: So over the years, you get a lot of clutter, you know, just a bunch of stuff. Want to know from you, what is something you won't throw away, but you probably should? What is that thing?
1: I really should throw away my DVDs.
0: Your DVDs. Okay, why would you want to get rid of your DVDs?
1: I don't even have a DVD player.
0: I don't think many people have DVD players anymore. So why do you keep them?
1: I just feel like I might get a DVD player down the road.
0: So you're keeping them just in case?
1: Just in case. And plus, some of these movies are really good. Like, I've got Lord of the Rings, I've got Hitchhiker's Guide to the Galaxy. And I know that if I try to go look them up online, it's just not going to be the same quality.
0: So
1: right?
0: Why don't you go buy a DVD player right now? I mean, Marketplace or something. eBay.
1: I know, right? They're only $20. I suppose I should.
0: Yeah, you should probably get them before they become discontinued and nobody has them, you know? They suffer the same fate as the VCR player.
1: I know.
0: I have a friend who used to collect DVDs. Like, she had hundreds and hundreds of DVDs in the cases. And I think it was just a year ago, it was at her house, and she threw away all of them. I can't even imagine the amount of money she spent on those DVDs. And they're not worth anything. Nothing.

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1: You think about throwing it away, but you won't. 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
1: 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Oh my gosh, I remember those when I was a kid.
2: Different little discs that you can put in there with all different kinds of pictures.
1: Yeah, it was that clunky toy where you put a disc in it and you'd rotate through a whole bunch of pictures. There was a little slide on the side, you click it. If you saw it, you'd recognize it. If you Google ViewMaster, it's hard to explain, but you would recognize that.
2: Correct, and even because each picture is slightly different, it had the impression of appearing as three-dimensional when you looked at it.
1: Those things are so old, I can't believe you still have that. What do they go for on eBay these days?
2: I never looked it up.
1: Okay, let's see. ViewMaster. $40. There's someone here trying to sell one for $600. Yeah, good luck, buddy. Good luck.

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1: Hey, y'all. 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
0: The Ranch.

0: having a record here.
1: Sometimes you get a whole bunch of stuff, but there's some stuff that you just won't throw away. It's like, you probably should, but you don't. Let me know. What's something that you won't throw away?
2: So I'm one of those people who has a little cupboard in their kitchen that they fill with shopping bags, like the plastic shopping bags, because I like reusing them for things. Mm-hmm. And I know I should probably throw them away because it's like, there isn't, like, they sometimes get kind of gross or whatever, but I always think, you know, what if I need a trash bag when I'm in a rush, you know?
1: True. I mean, they're great for little trash bags. You can put them all over the place. And hey, what if you go to the grocery store and you need bags? I mean, it's good to have bags, you know, in the car just in case.
2: Exactly.
1: You need
2: and
1: bags.
2: Like, there's so many uses for them, but of course they end up kind of building up, and at some point it's like, I should probably throw some of these away.
1: Have you ever remembered to bring your own bags to the grocery store? Have you ever done that? I have not. I always end up getting new bags because I forget every single time.
2: Actually, I typically do. I only end up getting plastic bags in the off chance where I bought too much and didn't have enough bags. Well, I try to keep, you know, an eye on the environment and but, you know, I do still have my little plastic bag collection all the same.
1: Well, the environment thanks you.

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0: today we're chatting about those things you won't throw away. You kind of want to, but you won't. Want to know, what won't you throw away?
1: I'm very close to being a hoarder, and I don't throw hardly anything away. But the one thing I'd have to say I'd hold on to for dear life, actually, is just a stupid little keychain, little trinket that I was given by somebody that meant something to me forever ago.
0: So describe this keychain.
1: Oh, it's just a U.S. Army thing. Actually, it was one when she got her flag and her dad died and everything. It was she got a couple of keychains along with it, and I got one of the keychains.
0: So it means a lot to you.
1: It does, actually, yes.
0: I think that's sweet.
1: Yeah, I think I'm a nerd.

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1: New sounds.
0: Any genre.
1: All in one place. Made and played in Canada.ca.
0: Made here. Played here.
2: 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Oh, Canada.
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1: I'm Justin Goulet. A new season is right around the corner for the Vegarville Rangers. MyVegarVilleNow's Nikki Rashad has more.
2: Their NEA JBHL schedule kicks off on October 2nd with a trip to Killam. Following last weekend's preseason showcase, first-year coach Marvin Olson is excited to get things underway.
3: First part of the season, we want to make sure we make our presence known in the league. About last few years were a little not as good for the team, so we want to come out flying and show the league we're ready to play in it.
2: The Rangers are hoping to bounce back from a 1-35 record last year. The club hasn't had a winning season since the 2011-2012 campaign. Opening night action sees the Rangers visit the Killam Wheat Kings on October 2nd.
1: A reminder from the town of Vegarville that a municipal policing committee meeting is set for next Monday from noon to 1 o'clock in council chambers. Residents are encouraged to share policing-related complaints, concerns, compliments, or recommendations by either registering as a delegation to speak at the meeting or by submitting written correspondence for council's consideration. Submission of letters or a request for delegation must be completed by tomorrow at 4 p.m. to be included in the agenda and heard at the September 28th meeting. For registration information, you can visit our website. And Elections Alberta has launched a new website dedicated to the upcoming provincial referendum. The launch happens with just under a month until Albertans head to the polls. The agency says the site will provide information on voter eligibility, registration, voting locations, advance voting, and election day hours, as well as accessible voting options and how ballots are counted. It'll also feature a where-to-vote tool, important dates, and a link to unofficial results on election night. The first important date coming up is this Friday, September 25th, which is the last day Albertans can apply for a special ballot. According to Elections Alberta, nearly 520,000 special ballot applications have been received as of last Thursday. For these stories and more, you can visit our website, MyVegarvilleNow.com.
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7: Taking another look at your forecast, partly cloudy this evening, a 30% chance of showers later on, extending overnight with a low of 6 degrees. Sunshine tomorrow, we'll see a high of 18, cloudy into the evening hours, an overnight low of 9.
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0: Today we've been talking about those things you won't throw away, but you probably should. Over on the text line, I got a couple of messages. For example, I don't think I could ever throw away my favorite pair of shoes. They have holes in the bottom, and I can't really walk around in them too much, or my feet will get wet. But I still love them. That's awesome. Okay, what's something you just won't throw away?
1: It's a refrigerator from back in the, I believe it's the 60s, so with the really big, thick, heavy doors and the chrome.
0: Yeah, those would be heavy. Not that you won't throw it away. You probably can't throw it away. You can't move it.
1: Oh, yeah. You slam this thing and all that. I mean, you can, it's like slamming your, if you slam in your hand in a car door or something, it's, these things are tanks.
0: Does this fridge still work?
1: Yeah. It's almost like I have to turn it down to almost the lowest setting, and there was stuff I didn't want frozen down at the bottom. It even froze my eggs and all that, though. They were hard, frozen eggs.

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4: I'm always singing along.
1: This is where country lives. The Ranch.

0: So earlier we were talking about things that you won't throw away, but you probably should. It's like, yeah, I could get rid of this, but I won't. Let me know. What is that thing for you?
1: I think I need to downsize on cat furniture.
0: Your cat furniture? Okay, so
1: yeah.
0: What kind of cat furniture are we talking about here?
1: Cat trees.
0: You just have way too many cat trees. Okay, but you can't get rid of them because what's your cat going to do? Scratch the couch? Ain't going to happen. Mm-mm. Or it will happen, actually. Get rid of all the cat trees. You just don't want it to happen. All right, let me know. What's something you refuse to throw away?
2: Old, like, kindergarten artwork that I did, like, a long, long time ago. All the artwork that I did in, like, kindergarten, grade one, grade two, and just things you want to hold on to for keepsake, but... Yeah.
0: That's cute, and that's actually a perfect keepsake. I mean, you shouldn't throw that out, especially if it's from kindergarten. You know, maybe put it in a little photo album or put it on the wall, you know, a frame it or something. You know, and then you can look at it when you go into the living room and be like, yeah, that's me. Kindergarten, 1990.

0: Canada is making incredible music right now, and you can be part of it. 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
6: The Ranch.

0: talking about those things you refuse to throw away. What would you say that is? Got a message here saying fishing rods. You can't throw away the fishing rods. Yeah, I mean, you never know when one may come in handy. There's a lot of lakes around here. Might as well throw one in. Well, not the whole fishing rod. You know what I mean. Anyways, let me know from you. Something you refuse to throw away.
1: I have this Hulkamania banner.
0: Okay.
1: Like, it's this giant Hulk Hogan flag.
0: Mm-hmm.
1: That I got, my parents got me at a head shop across the road from Maple Leaf Gardens in like 1986, 1987-ish.
0: Mm-hmm.
1: And I've dragged it all over the place. When I moved to Fort McMurray, it hung on my bedroom wall. It's went everywhere with me, Christina. People are like, why don't you throw that thing out? And I'm like, how dare you?
0: So it's still hanging up.
1: It's still, yes, it hangs proudly in my living room. How to tell I'm a bachelor, #.
0: Has any lady commented on it, you know, when she came over?
1: Yes, one said, you know, if we move in together, that's going to have to go. And she went.
0: Oh, so you broke up with her.
1: Yeah.
0: Makes sense.
1: Well, yes, Hulk Hogan, I'm a Hulkamaniac.
0: You must have been really sad when he passed away.
1: I was pretty sad. It was heartbreaking.
0: Did you cry?
1: I did not, but I watched him leg drop a bunch of people.

0: the drive home.
1: 106.5 The Ranch.
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1: I'm Justin Goulet. A new season is right around the corner for the Vegarville Rangers. MyVegarvilleNow's Nikki Rashad has more.
2: Their NEA JBHL schedule kicks off on October 2nd with a trip to Killam. Following last weekend's preseason showcase, first-year coach Marvin Olson is excited to get things underway.
3: First part of the season, we want to make sure we make our presence known in the league. About last few years, we're a little not as good for the team, so we want to come out flying and show the league we're ready to play in it.
2: The Rangers are hoping to bounce back from a 1-35 record last year. The club hasn't had a winning season since the 2011-2012 campaign. Opening night action sees the Rangers visit the Killam Wheat Kings on October 2nd.
1: A reminder from the town of Vegarville that a municipal policing committee meeting is set for next Monday from noon to 1 o'clock in council chambers. Residents are encouraged to share policing-related complaints, concerns, compliments, or recommendations by either registering as a delegation to speak at the meeting or by submitting written correspondence for council's consideration. Submission of letters or a request for delegation must be completed by tomorrow at 4 p.m. to be included in the agenda and heard at the September 28th meeting. For registration information, you can visit our website. And Elections Alberta has launched a new website dedicated to the upcoming provincial referendum. The launch happens with just under a month until Albertans head to the polls. The agency says the site will provide information on voter eligibility, registration, voting locations, advance voting, and election day hours, as well as accessible voting options and how ballots are counted. It'll also feature a where-to-vote tool, important dates, and a link to unofficial results on election night. The first important date coming up is this Friday, September 25th, which is the last day Albertans can apply for a special ballot. According to Elections Alberta, nearly 520,000 special ballot applications have been received as of last Thursday. For these stories and more, you can visit our website, MyVegarvilleNow.com.
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0: Vegarville weather.
5: Taking another look at your forecast, partly cloudy this evening, a 30% chance of showers later on, extending overnight with a low of 6 degrees. Sunshine tomorrow, we'll see a high of 18, cloudy into the evening hours, an overnight low of 9.
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0: is usually a good time to do a little bit of cleaning. 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Because, you know, the big W word's going to come around the corner. It's nice to have, you know, things kind of done, ready to go for that. Anyways, let me know from you. What would you say is something you should throw away, but you refuse to? What is that? What won't you throw away?
1: Old sports equipment. Because I still have my baseball glove from when I was a kid. And I still have my bat. And I still have a bunch of inflatable balls, basketballs and soccer balls and stuff from when the kids were younger and stuff like that. I just continually hang on to it. Actually, I did a big cleanup of my garage last year. I did kind of a cleanup and reorganization last year, and there was a whole bunch of stuff that I threw out, but there was stuff that I just couldn't throw out, and that was one of them. So
0: you can't throw away the balls and the sports equipment. You know what? I get that, because you never know when the time will come where you want to go play fetch or, you know, baseball. That's pretty much fetch, kind of. Anyways, let me know from you. What's something you refuse to throw away?
2: I'm one of those people that somebody went into my closet, shrunk all of my clothes.
0: Uh-oh, well, that's not a good time.
2: Trying on some shorts and stuff like that don't quite fit the way they used to. But I'm one of those people that I cannot let go of my clothes. I keep them because one day I'll fit into them again.
0: Never give up hope.

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0: This is where country lives.
1: The Ranch.

0: Everyone is something they just won't throw away. You probably could, maybe you should, but you just won't do it. Want to know, what's something you just won't throw away? What is it?
1: A favorite pair of jeans.
0: A favorite pair of jeans. Okay, now, what's the story behind these jeans? Why are they your favorite?
1: Because they fit the best, I've had them the longest, and they're just super double deadly.
0: Now, does anybody tell you to throw them away? I mean, how does your wife feel about them?
1: Oh, yeah, there's holes in them, and the crotch is ripped out of them.
0: Do you wear them in public?
1: No, not anymore. She won't let me. They went missing for some reason, but I think I know where.
0: Went missing. Okay, so where do you think she hid them?
1: In the garbage.
0: The garbage. Yeah, sounds like a wife thing to do.

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